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0: Foxhawk JK-203, Blue, we are code 3, we were in a highway, Splitters Creek. 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
1: Foxhawk JK-203, receive code 3, car on roof, investigating. 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
0: Falcom's IP-203, blue, incident as previous. Riverina Highway is closed in both directions. Police are on scene, doing traffic management, inquiries, monitoring patient, awaiting arrival of ambulance. Though.
1: Falcom's IP-203 received. Could you also just confirm, is this vehicle involved a red sedan?
0: Hey, Lasso.
1: Yeah, IP-203, is the vehicle involved a red sedan?
0: Falcom's IP-203, that is affirmative, though.
1: Yeah, received, thanks. Just had a repeat caller unsure of exact address, so just confirming that it is the same job. Your message in full, incident as previous, Riverina Highway closed, both directions, police on scene doing traffic management, fire monitoring patient, awaiting ambulance, vehicle is a red sedan, 1030, Channel P.

0: Viacom CP216 Alpha, passing message.
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1: Copy that, 3-1.

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0: Mike, I'm JP203, green, over.
1: From JP203, pass your stop.
0: Mike, I'm JP203, green, incident as previous, single car rollover. One female patient being assessed by ambulance. Riverina Highway closed in both directions, under management by police. Fire brigade duty is complete. We are code 4, over.
1: Rollover. One female patient being assessed by ambulance. Highway closed both directions, being managed by police. Fire brigade duty is complete. Code 4, 1044, channel clear.

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0: Yes, 5-7, departed, yes, LHQ, for out of area job at Young, Reed's Flat, 3 down on house, 2 POB, ETA, 1200.
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Slight smell of gas. 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We are code 4, over. Alpha, received to stop area, investigated, slight smell of gas, resident will await gas company, your code 4, 1050, channel 5.

0: 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Falcons, thank you for the light. 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

0: Code 3 at Rattle Parade, Lake Illawarra. I've got a single vehicle in the middle of the road, appears to have been in a minor MVA with a minor fire, extinguished prior with dry chem. We have police approximately 100 metres up the road talking with a female, possibly the driver, but further sit rep to follow over.
1: Lake Illawarra, single vehicle in the middle of the road, appears to have been a minor MVA with a minor fire, extinguished by a dry chem powder. Prior to your arrival, police are in attendance further up the road liaising with a female, possibly the driver. You'll have further message to follow. 1102, channel clear.

0: have a yellow.
1: Downside one alpha, go ahead.
2: This is advising downside one alpha going to Walker Motors for annual winter service. OIC captain will advise on arrival.
1: Received, thank you. I'll just show you, not available. Fuck, I'm clear.

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0: 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Minor MVA. No entrapments. Hazards rendered safe. Vehicle has been towed. A driver is with police. We are now code 4.
1: Rattle Parade, Lake Illawarra, single vehicle MVA, it was minor, no persons trapped. Hazards have been rendered safe and vehicles being towed, drivers with police, and you are code 4. 1120, channel clear.

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1: Radio team, Springs 56. We've just arrived in Cowan and pull up briefly for a pit stop, and then we'll move on. Over.
0: Copy 56, just let us know when you're back on the road.
1: See, 56, please.

0: calm down, Todd 1 Alpha, yellow.
1: Yeah, I'm Todd 1 Alpha.
0: Alpha 1 Alpha, arrived at Walker Motors and Walker and Hotline, 45 and Hotline.

0: 56, go ahead.
1: Yeah, we're departing Cowra. New estimated travel time is 4 hours, 5 minutes, over.
0: Copy that, 56, we'll touch base in another 2, unless you do beforehand.
1: Thanks, Cambridge Springs 56, clear.

0: the Strath 9383 Bolam Valley Way, Chimarumbo. Sounds like it's at least one, maybe two motorcycles versus car thrown from motorbike. Query 1 code Delta, over.
1: Can you please tell me who the next brigade would be on Histogram?
0: Thank you. Histogram has page Widden Valley, and I believe it's Barami from Hunter Valley. Next on the Histogram for fire appliances is going to be Cumbo, over.
1: Can you come
0: okay? Yeah, apologies. Coming through with a bit of an echo, unreadable. Say again, you're off.
1: Can you come district?
0: Yeah, Cumbo's from Kajigong, over.
1: Yeah,

0: Thanks. I take it you're on the way to this NVA.
1: Affirmative.
0: Steve, thanks for signing now. Details should be in the details field of your MDT. Bye, got clear. Country Gong Judy, go ahead.
2: Now as well, can we also page the next brigade as well, please?
0: Yeah, receive, thank you. For your situational awareness, I'm getting a crew of three, captain from Barami, nothing from Witten Valley, Yarrawa or Cumbo. Do you still want next, given we've got Barami coming over? So I'll attach Ralston, Falcon

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1: 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I've made you code 4. It's 11:46, shall we?

0: 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VRA Ops 14, go ahead.
1: Hey, welcome to you, Indiana, Fish Major, that's that Long Valley Radio, please. 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
0: Receive full code, clock complete.

0: Gumbo 9 Alpha, go ahead.
1: Yeah, I started making my way to this Wylong incident. If there's any other units that come up closer to me, you can call me off.
0: Yeah, received. We'll go. I'll take you across the details, over.
1: Yeah, right, Graham. If it's the stuff that's on the NDT, I'm across it. Thank you.
0: Received. Thank you. Fuck complete.

0: 611, blue message.
1: VRA 611, go ahead.
0: VRA 611, en route to accident at Bylong Valley Way. Crew of two, officer in charge, senior deputy captain. Also, VRA 612 is heading towards the scene with a crew of one.
1: Received, thank you. I've just received a stop for rescue from the RTO. Rescue is not required. They're still on RFS for traffic control. You can take it as a stand down, over.
0: That was a call off. I'm sorry, I didn't quite hear you.
1: Yeah, AFIRM, rescue is not required. Thank you, Ralston. VRA, would you like a stop page set?
0: Not necessary. We'll head back to base now.
1: Received. Do really thank you for your turnout. Fuck, I'm clear.
2: Fuck, I'm just rolling for one.
1: Ralston 1, go ahead.
2: Hey, Ralston 1's responding to a phaser call. Crew of 2, deputy in charge. Will you copy the VRA message? Do you still want us to proceed?
1: Yes, thank you. I'll just get you to stand by the station for 2 seconds. I'll just give you duty off to a ring, resourcing, over.
2: Copy that.
1: Proceed, thank you. Fuck, I'm clear.
3: 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Copy your last message, stand again, thanks.
1: Please, thank you, Ops 1-4. Appreciate it. Enjoy your day. Fuck, I'm clear.

0: Foca.
1: Thanks, from the duty officer. Please continue on to the incident, Bravo.

0: 9 Alpha, please.
1: Come by 9 Alpha.
0: Yeah, I'm still an hour out. You just don't need me to attend this or not?
1: Yeah, thank you. I'll confirm it's your duty officer, but he has obviously asked for off and to keep going. Clear to you, catch you on duty, Flycom. Thanks. Do you still want Combo 9 Alpha? I was just speaking to Ops 10, resourcing over.

0: going, please?
1: Received, thank you. Clear to you, Cumber 9 Alpha. Copy last.
2: Yeah, copy last. Thank you.
1: Received, thank you. Falcon clear.

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1: Yeah, thanks. Just wondering, I chose this callback and wondered what the ETA would be for the array over.
2: Yeah, we've been called off. So you want...
1: Yeah, thanks. You're just confused as I am. We're just on the phone to the RCO now. They just wanted an ETA.
2: Well, people reactivate, it will be about 30 minutes.
1: Hello? Steve, thank you, Falcon Clear.

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1: Hey, Falcom, what's on pull?
0: Yeah, thanks. The ICO's just reactivated. Rolst another.
1: Cover that. Thank you for responding now.
0: Proceed, thank you. I'll send another page out to Rolston. Falcom clear.

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1: 611.
0: 611, we've received that reactivation message. We're on our way again now.
1: 611, all mic, you're responding. Foxhome clear.

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0: 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Thank you, and I have the not available marked on the MPD.
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0: Thomas Bravo 7 Blue. Yeah, can you check for a note I've added on MDT regarding victims and all others are okay at this stage. Neil Trapp, over.
1: Steve, thank you. Have you got the road closed, over?
0: Yeah, somebody next time message was road is completely closed. Vehicle still on the road, two ambulance and police on scene. Over.
1: Coming, Falcon Clear.

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1: Construct Tom 361, we're code 3 Megalong Street. There is a oil slick on road, approximately 100 metres by 30 centimetres, getting to work with spag. Over.
0: Code 3, got an oil slick, approximately 100 metres long, getting to work with spag. 1231, channel clear.

0: Challenger, I think, at a 4-room. Challenger, thank you, go ahead. Peter Mundra, for its service, it will be ready for pickup tomorrow afternoon.
1: Received, thank you. I'll mark it tomorrow available for my complete.

0: two children in the vehicle, and obviously rider on each of the bikes. Over.
1: Yeah, received, thank you. So obviously one Delta to one of the motorbike riders, but everyone else was was okay, over.
0: Yeah, all others are okay, including the other motorbike rider, over.
1: Received, was the other motorbike hit by the car or just flying behind?
0: No, both motorbikes were severely damaged, over.
1: Confirm, and I presume no fire?
0: No fire, but we do have fuel leak from both bikes.

0: Yeah, Mike Holmes, Barami 7, do you copy last?
1: Yeah, I found. Thank you, Barami 7. I appreciate it. Talk on clear.
0: Yes, over. We'll be operating fire ground 4, Morombo Control. Over.
1: Received, thank you, Morombo Control. Fuck on clear.
0: Run back to the truck every time you call us, so please be patient. Clear.
1: Received, Wilco. Fuck on clear.

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0: Vicon's Pump 212, we're code 3 at Kerikeri Road. We found a black car that appears to be bogged. We're just sending firefighters in to investigate. Over.
1: Pump 212, received your code 3, Kerikeri Road. You can see what appears to be a black vehicle that's bogged. Crews investigating. 1251, general clear.

307 Alpha Blue. Falcon's Rescue Comm 207 Alpha. Yes, comms, we're K3, Kerry Reserve. Looks like a small area of bush alight. We're just trying to gain access as it's in the middle of reserve, Kerry Reserve. At this stage, no further assistance required, over. Falcon's Rescue Comm 207 Alpha, K3, small area of bush alight, gaining access to the reserve, no further needs. 1257, channel clear.

0: Viacom's Pump 212 Blue. We've been in contact with Paula, and they are down further off Kerry Kerry Road. We're making our way down now. Steady. Over.
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0: 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I've had to drop the water as I'm taking a passenger back into Kajigong Fire Control. So I'm heading there now, and as I said, not available.
1: 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Fire Control.
2: Fire Cobbs from Pumper 361. Update from our location. Oil slick is extended by probably an extra 300 metres down Negalong Street. We're still working with Stag. No further needs.
3: Flycon's pump 361. Oil spill extended 300 metres down Megalong Street up Works Bags. So no further needs. 1314, Channel B.

0: Questioning Group 3 is running control, and they'll be road closed for quite some time yet. Over.
1: Rishi, thank you. I appreciate your response for Army 7. 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
0: Foghorn's pump 361, just had a message from police. Do you require them to attend, over?
1: Foghorn's from pump 361, that's negative. Thank you.
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1: Combo 9 Alpha, go ahead.
0: Yeah, just some intel for the people on the stable for the motorcycle. Mudgee Council has the road closed, but the Walla Road intersection with Bolong Valley Way.
1: Thank you. Clear to you, Murrumbo Control. Did you copy last?

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1: Mike, on Sample 17 Blue, we're code 3 to Suite 4 and 5 of Corinda Street Parks. We can't seem to find anyone at this address. Would you be able to provide the phone number, please?
0: Yeah, Falcon, Pump 417, stand by.

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0: Get Falcons Tom 417. Apologies, we don't have callers details, over.
1: Yeah, Tom 417 received. We'll investigate.
0: Falcons received 1332, general clear.

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0: I've arrived in Wellington and taking a welfare break. 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
0: 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Stop from 199 Prince Street Parks. We located the premises. There was a small electrical fault in a light. Light bulbs were taken out. Occupant was advised not to use the light and to get an electrician for advice. Site handover form was completed. We are code 4.
1: Seven, you've located the premise. There was electrical fault in the light. 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You're code 4. 1347, channel clear.

0: 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Yeah, Nanmucker 57, heading to job 0055-0563, over.
1: Copy that, 57, what's your ETA?

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1: South Alpha.
0: Good afternoon, Falk. I'm returning to Bega Fire Control Centre to return the bus back to that location. Over.

0: All right, take control, all over.
1: Yeah, Rollstone 1 and myself are standing by at this accident site. Just been informed that the detectives will be here at about 1700.

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2: Canvas Spring 5-6, go ahead.
1: Yeah, we're departing Wellington for Tambor Springs. Estimated travel times 2 hours, 9 minutes.
2: 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Copy that, 5-6 AF travels.
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3: Well, 1 now, fuck, I'm clear.
0: And I will continue to monitor.
3: You're still on Taiwan Street, fuck, I'm clear.

0: Tom, something's happening, Judy. 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So on top of that, can we just stand down Lagan? By the time they come through, it'll be too much time for them, so Crook will replace them over.
1: Received, I'll send them a stop, if I can clear.
0: Nothing further, please.

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0: 570, just arrived at job 0055-0563, over.
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1: Copy that, Mike. I'm attending in Vendor 9, Crew 1, Captain in charge.
0: Crew 6, thank you. I've repended to the lat long given by police from the caller, over.
1: Copy that.
0: Received, thank you. Fog up there.

0: 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RP426, we're code 3 at Burrowing Lodge, just liaising with occupants, second station not required, over.
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0: Fuck, I'm Cripple One, Blue. Cripple One, thank you. Call on NBA / car fire, Junction Point Road, Plainfield Road, at Crooked Corner. Sounds like some NBA all persons had a vehicle with the cars on fire. It's reported as being dual fuel, LPG, petrol. Over.
1: Copy that. Car on fire. We're responding. Crew of four, OIC Senior. Would we be best to respond a second truck? Over.
0: Yeah, thanks. If you've got the crew to do so, happy for you to take another truck over.
1: Good call. We might be able to page Cripple 2.
0: Yeah, so thanks. Do you want me to page Cripple 2, or are you organising that locally?
1: Give me a minute. Can you also confirm, has Binder got any vehicles en route to this?
0: Yeah, thanks. Binder 9's on the way, and they're showing is getting more crew, so they should be able to get their Cat 2 as well.
1: Roger that. I didn't want to overlap with our resources if they're already on the road. Let's just give it a few minutes, over.
0: Receive, okay. Fuck, I'm clear.
1: Hello.
0: Group 9, go ahead.
2: Nine, proceeding to Junction Point, Glenfield, car exit.
0: Received, thank you, Group 9, they're signing out. Fuck, I'm clear.
2: Probably will take 3/4 of an hour till I get there. Clear.
0: Received, thank you, fucking clear.

0: That's Cyclone Crookle 1, Luke. Crookle 1. Just at this point in time, if you can page Crookle 2, let's get them on the road and just get the water there and see what we've got, over.
1: Received, so I've just hit the pages for them. Looks like the additional Minda crew are still at least 10 plus minutes away from station, over.
0: Copy that. I'd say as we all turn up on scene, we'll make a bit of a plan there. Clear.
1: Yeah, firm. I've just had confirmation it's still on fire. 105 Series Land Cruiser, LPG, petrol, as previous.

0: 457, job 0055, 056 has been completed, over.
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1: Bender 7 Charlie, fire control.
2: Bender 7 Charlie, go ahead.
1: Bender 7 Charlie, responding to motor vehicle accident on Junction Point Road. Crew 1, Deputy Captain Bravo, in charge. Over.
2: Proceed, thank you, Bender 7 Charlie, fire control.

0: Go ahead.
1: Yeah, you're on at one. Just been picked up from maintenance. Just about back at base and shutting down.
0: Receipt, thank you. Appreciate it. Fuck, I'm clear.

0: Purple 2, Lewin.
1: Purple 2.
0: Responding to that, being said at a junction point, Purple 2, Alan.
1: Received, thank you, Purple 2. Appreciate it. Fuck, I'm clear. Bless you, calling Falcon. Your call sign broken. Go again.
0: Falcon, Bender 2 Blue.
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1: Bristly, thank you. Falcon clear.

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1: go ahead.
0: Good afternoon, Control. QTC19 departing, yes. Heading for Queanbeyan, ETA approximately 1 hour, 2 POB. Thank you.
1: Copy that 19, safe travels.

0: Yes, 5-7.
1: Yes, 5-7, go ahead.
0: Yes, 5-7, departing Reed Flat, returning on job completion, returning to Yes local headquarters, 2POB, ETA 1600.
1: Copy that, 5-7.

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1: Copy that, 57.

0: Tom, this has been the captain. Clear message.
1: Been the captain, go ahead.
0: Tom, yeah, been the captain, arrived on scene. The car is well and truly on fire and destroyed. There's still a fabulous active fire around, in the car and around it. All occupants are out of the car, and are being, there is a nurse and that on scene, attending to her. So I think there's 3 or 4 units coming, at the moment. We've got a bit of work here to do. We'll go with, junction point control.
1: Proceed, thank you. Any impact to the roadway, over?
0: No, negative on that bike. I've no impact, and the car is off the road in the table drain. We might have to stop traffic, I think, while we attend to the fire. So when we get another couple of units here, I hope we've got a private, an RFS member, 2 RFS members actually each side of us. At the moment doing traffic control.
1: Do you have a fire ground or UHF channel you're going to be using, over?
0: Fire ground, yeah, UH17. Fire ground one.
1: Received, thank you, junction control, Falcon clear.
2: Southern Tableland and Judy.
1: Southern Tableland and Judy.
2: I'm Southern Tableland and Judy. You said we attach police to this job, over?
1: Yeah, that's affirmative.
2: Please, and also just a question for Binder Captain, I believe there is an animal within the vehicle. Do we need to organise an event to attend as well, over?
1: Copy, stand by, clear to you, junction control, copy last.
0: Yeah, copy that. Read over that message. I think if there's any animal left in the vehicle at this stage, it might be much good. The fire is, the car is completely destroyed and it's still on fire. I can't see any animal about. I will check with some bystanders here, but I cannot see any animal about at the time being.
1: Proceed, thank you. If you can get back to us, that'd be appreciated. Fire come clear.

0: Kevin, you're the seventh packet station after it's serviced. We're ready to go back online.
1: Proceed, thank you, Manil 7. Enjoy your afternoon. Flight come clear.

0: Viacom. Viacom, this is Junction Point Control.
1: Junction Point Control, go ahead.
0: Yeah, Viacom, about that dog. The dog is out of the car and is okay. Doesn't need any veterinary assistance. The ambulance has arrived and the patient is being attended to by them. I've got Binda 2 and Binda Charlie on scene. This car, yeah, has got LPG sealed in it. It hasn't exploded yet. And the fire, it has cooled down a fair bit, this car, so I think we'll just need a cooling down. So we'll start on the water side of it.
1: Received, thank you. The NRF, the cylinder has vented, over.
0: Sorry, I didn't read that.
1: Yeah, thank you. Do you know if the LPG cylinder has vented, over?
0: It's hard to say. I think it's still all intact. I'm not quite sure whether it's vented. Yeah, it's still all intact at the moment.
1: Received, thank you. I appreciate it. Fucking clear.

0: Junction Point Control. Junction Point Control, go ahead.
1: Yeah, Viacom, Cooper 2 is now on scene. So we're putting foam and that on this car and working on it. There's no animals. There's one dog, but the dog is safe. The road is closed. We've got the road closed at both ends at the moment while we're working on this car. So I'll let you know on any further developments as we get along.
0: Proceed. Thank you. Appreciate it. Fire, I'm clear.

0: Falcon, Coco 2, where are we?
1: Coco 2, go ahead.
0: Marcus, I'm seeing you.
1: Hey, Sam, showing you on scene. Falcon clear.

0: Group 3.
1: Yeah, thanks. Just after an update, over.
0: Yeah, just about to call you. The detectives have just arrived on scene. I'm not sure if they're actually doing the crime scene part or they've just come to start it. Nothing else has changed, over.
1: On scene, over.

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1: Remain on scene, over.
0: Apologies, your message was clipped. Say again your last.
1: Yes, there is a need for VRA and RFS to remain on scene.
0: Received, thank you. Falcon clear.
2: Falcon, this is Junction Point Control.
0: Junction Point Control.
2: Yeah, Falcon, the police motorcyclers arrived. We're going to open up the northbound lane. And we'll have controllers, RFS will be controlling at each end. Yeah, so we've got all the trucks in the southbound lane now, so we can open up the northbound lane on this road.
0: Proceed, thank you, appreciate it. Falcon clear.

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1: Good afternoon, Flight Thomas, 474 Blue. We are code 3 on scene at stated address. We've currently got water protruding out of the asphalt with burst from underground. We're making further investigations. Could you please attach Sydney Water as we're going to have to get this isolated?
0: The 474 water coming out of the asphalt request. Water Authority attend 1457 Chelmsley.

0: I come. Summertime winds, great north.
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2: Afternoon, Flycoms. 474 blue, just an update from our location. We've currently got the entrance to the roundabout on 104 Auburn Street, slightly blocked with the pump. We've got a standpipe ship to try and divert water away with not very much luck. Position in hand, awaiting water authority.

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1: Barcoms, pump 474, overhearing.
0: Yeah, pump 474, we're in contact with the Water Authority. They've stated that they are already aware of it and they're planning on being there in 1 to 3 days. They've inquired as to how strong the flow is and if they're required out there urgently, over.
1: Firecom, Spock 474 Blue. It's a reasonable to decent flow of water stemming down Swan Street from the roundabout on a easterly path. It's actually broken the asphalt and projected up out of the asphalt where it's broken. If City Water could get here this afternoon to turn some isolation valves off, it would be greatly beneficial to the Wollongong LGA.

of water has broken the asphalt. You need the water authority out there this afternoon. We've on the phone to them right now. We'll relay that message on to them now. 1513 Channel 3.

0: This is Palin Park 1. Palin Park 1, go ahead. Yeah, Palin Park 1 is heading to QDL for a service. We'll be offline until further notice.
1: Proceed, thank you. Fuck, I'm clear.

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0: Mori 31, just taking a vehicle out for vehicle maintenance. We'll advise when return, 1POB, ETA, 30 minutes over.
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1: 491, go ahead.
0: RP491 Green from Victoria over Warren. We're now handing over this job to RFS. Tree has been extinguished. We've put exclusion tape in the area due to risk of tree fall. Council has been notified. We are now code 4 back to station.

0: Viacom. This is Junction Point Control. Junction Point Control, go ahead. Yeah, Viacom, all going good here. We've got the car pretty well. It's all peeled down. There's two trucks we'll be pulling out shortly. We'll just stay here and do a bit more traffic control. We've still got the northbound lane open. We've got Group 9 and yourself doing traffic control here. So when we pack up and go, we shall open the road up probably another half hour or so. Received, thank you. I appreciate it. Viacom. Dollar Island City, Cordless Village, Mount Hercules Road, Sands Road at Razorback. Apparently someone's dropped a large amount of oil. Fire rescue also attending for asthma. And, no response from Cordell. Can you activate the next two, please? We'll go, Viacom, please. Hello, Viacom. Plus, you're in Viacom, Viacom coming through broken. Go again, over.
1: Crockle 2, over.
0: Crockle 2, I take you departing, over.
1: Roger that. We've been released and returning to Crockle.

0: Radio, this is Bound 56. Heading to Lismore to pick up Bound 44 from Auto Electricians to POB, ETA 30 minutes, over.
1: Copy that, 56, safe travelling.

wrong city. Yeah, what city coming up from an angle? Can you... And then Mount Hunter over. Can I at least try Canberra West and we'll go from there over. Receive paging now. Following Mount Hunter, closely behind is Bellamy over. Yeah, I think we might need some crews. If we go Camden West, Mount Hunter, and Stormy River. Yeah, received. I'll activate the other two now. Far from clear.

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1: Go ahead, everyone.
0: Pacific Palms 31, on our way to job at Foster. We've got 3 POB, estimated time around 10 minutes. Over.
1: Cover that, 31.
0: Palms 31, clear.

Okay. In regards to the response we've got so far, we've got I'm not seeing HR or MR license server. So I'm guessing it's a heavy, so if they are par, they can take one. Received, thank you, appreciate it. Talk on clear.

0: through at this stage are VF.
1: Yeah, received. Thank you. Do you have a driver for your Cat 1?
0: A firm.
1: Yeah, A firm. Happy for you to proceed, over.
0: Copy that.
1: Received. Thank you. Clear to you, sir. High on duty, Falcon.
2: High on duty, receiving.
1: Thanks. Heard back from Come On Duty. Kendall West can go. If you want, they can try and chase up a group officer to take that truck over.
2: Yeah, copy that. If that can be arranged, we've probably got a deputy captain come out of an angle, so that's, that will be enough for our side.
1: Yeah, received. Thank you. Happy to leave it with your brigade, or do you want me to see if I can chase up Camden West?
2: Let's just wait to see what our brigade's come up with. If not, I'll escalate if required.
1: Received, Wilco. Lock on clear.

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1: Into 7 Charlie, go ahead.
0: 7 Charlie's leaving scene of the motor vehicle accident on Junction Point Road and returning to base, over.
1: Received, thank you. Fire control clear.

0: 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Right, I'm on angle one, responding to that spill, crew of three, OIC DC7, Owen.
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1: 1536, jump please.

0: Judy. That road where our crews were heading and they couldn't find any signs of oil. Could you just bring our crews back to proceed and continue on, please?
1: Yeah, AFM, clear to you. Meninga 1, copy, proceed, over.
2: Yeah, Meninga 1, copy, last.
1: Proceed, thank you, appreciate it, Falcon, clear.
2: Junction point control.
1: Junction point control, go ahead.
3: 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I'm just leaving now. I'm just going to catch up with Group 9 on top, but the road is now open, both lanes. The car is off the road, well and truly. The police have to leave it there until they work out what the owner wants to do with it, when they're going to get a tow. So we'll be all back to normal channels. Thanks, Lycom.

0: warum? And I think he's just departed. Crime scene is still supposed to be here about 700-800. And
1: Yeah, apologies. Could copy detectives departing, waiting for crime scene ETA 1700. Say again the previous over.

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1: Go ahead, Group 3.
0: Yeah, you take me out of here, departed.
1: Got it.
0: Sorry, I'm sorry. Should be here about 10 hours.

Yeah, received smoke alarm activated. Electrician's been advised to replace the hard wire. 1542, channel clear.

fuck him, clear? Phone home, Judy, fuck him. Delta Pine, Judy, receiving. Yeah, thanks. I-7 message in from Fire Rescue. On scene appears diesel still, approximately

0: kilometres long, trying to find the end of it and see how slippery it is and see what they can do. I'm just a tag team seeing it up. For that, for your information, council don't assist with any hazmat spills, so it'll be all fire rescue with the hazmat crews over and assistance from our guys.
1: Received, thank you. Fire comm clear.

0: 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Blue. 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

0: 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Three POVs on board heading out to Hare Krishna Farm, you and Gala, to do a recce. We'll let know as soon as arrival.
1: Copy that, 5-7. Is this for the flood rescue?
0: No.
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1: 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Thanks very much.
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0: Project 5, Care 3, Hudson Care, no sign of fire or smoke, just investigating.
1: So no sign of fire investigating at 1550 Chumpy.

0: I'm Blue.
1: Tell me one.
2: Yeah, we're not on scene yet. We're still proceeding. We've located, I guess, what is the start of this oil spill at the intersection of Mount Hercules Road and Remembrance Drive. The lane, it's definitely visible. Doesn't look overly thick, though. So we're just going to keep proceeding out till the indicated spot on the app, and we'll check it out from there as well.
1: Proceed, thank you. I appreciate it. Fuck, I'm clear.
0: Yeah, fuck, I'm still on duty.
1: Still on duty.
0: Yeah, can we get an angle to ascertain that flight round to Leo as we film me?
1: Confirm, clear to you, man, angle one, copy last.
3: Yeah, man, angle, copy last. What flight round do they require, over?
1: Yeah, thanks. Can you just select one, over?
3: We select flight round four, over.
1: Thank you, flight ground 4, clear to you. Tell me 1, copy flight ground 4.
2: Copy that.
1: Proceed, thank you, flight, I'm clear.

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1: Group 9, go ahead.
2: I'm leaving the flying ground to return to home base at Thornton.
1: Turbulence Group 9, can you confirm, does the burnt out vehicle have RFS or police tape on it? Over.

0: the burnt out vehicle have RFS or police tape on it? Over. Thank you. Just so we don't get any repeats back to it. Fuck, I'm clear.
1: Yeah, on Southern Tableau, Judy.
0: Southern Tableau, Judy, go ahead.
1: Tom, sometimes I do. Apologies for the reply, but I do acknowledge the fault on the show. Over.
0: Please, thank you. Fuck, I'm clear.
2: Okay. Right, Ron, this is Peter Gaffin.
3: Go ahead.
2: Yeah, right, Ron, Peter Gaffin. There is RFS tape around that vehicle.
3: Yeah, seeing none, it's been appreciated.

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1: Good afternoon, Flycoms 474 blue. Just an update from our location. I've changed the traffic control setup that we had in place, and I've closed the southbound lane between Flinson Street and Swan Street, Coniston, New South Wales. We are still awaiting Sydney Water. I've had a resident from one of the local businesses come out and tell me that the road has only become this extreme in the last 2 hours, just for Sydney Water's information.

lane between Finlayson Street and Swan Street. Circulating water, resident from local business states road has only become this extreme in the last 2 hours. 1559, channel clear.

0: Front angle one. Flight Common Angle 1, this diesel spill is sporadic. There's some bad patches, there's other spots where there's nothing. With Flight and Rescue, ourselves and Thelmy, we're going to leapfrog each other and just hit the bad spots. We'll be on fire ground 4, Razorback Control, over.
1: Rissley, thank you. Do you have sufficient resources, over?
2: Yeah,
1: we've
2: got enough here.
1: Received, thank you. I appreciate it. Fly Com, clear.
0: Yeah, Fly Com, Sullivan Hall is duty. Can you ascertain from Razorback Control if he's got enough to actual?
3: Affirmative,
0: yeah. Yeah, copy that. Between the three trucks, we'll have enough, over.
1: Received, thank you. Fly Com, clear.

0: 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As you like, we've returned to us and we'll be closing out.
1: Richie, thank you, Procall 2. Appreciate your turnout and for turning on scene. Have a good afternoon. 5 clear, 1604.

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1: Alana 56, go ahead.
0: Ballina 56 has arrived in Lismore. Will now be returning to Ballina HQ, 1POB, ETA 45 minutes. 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

한번 가. 네, 좋은 자. Alright, Rich, you want to say anything now, leaving? We had to temporarily close one line of the road off. Could you just clean up, John? Don't listen, further.

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1: Yeah, thanks, Michael.

0: Calling the Central Coast Treaty. Central Coast Treaty, IFI at the Beth Shen Garden, 34 Shred, YA, which page YE and YE point. It probably looks like we're getting a crew from YE point. Is fire risk to attention to the level? Yeah, that's affirmative. They are attached and mobile. Michael, please.
1: Platforms are pretty comfy, Yellow.
0: Go ahead.
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0: 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Thank you for your turnout. 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
1: Anything, tow truck's late, sort of possibly just doing quick clean up and, should be able to reach 10, 15 minutes, over.
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0: YA.1, thanks for taking a call to my name for Patterson Gardens, 34th Road, YA.
2: Yeah, copy that. Respond to the crew 2 FFF.

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0: Mike 1 Station Blue. Go ahead. I believe Y8.T is on my front saying, we'll just wait for this hit rep and advise accordingly.
1: Yeah, Y8.T standing by.
2: Fuck off, Y8.1 blue.
0: Alright.
2: Yeah, thanks, Tom. It's on Steve with Fire Rescue 292. No signs of smoke or fire. Just coming out to the A's with 292, I'll get back to you with the first sit rep so you can put a stop on all other units.
0: Yeah, copy that. Did you want to stop now or after the sit rep?
2: You can send all other units down. I'll get back to you with the first sit rep.
0: Yeah, copy that. Thank you. Clear of you, Y Point Station, copy direct.
1: Yeah, comms, waypoint station, copy that direct.
0: Alright, copy.

0: Falcon, 481, yellow.
1: 481.
0: Yeah, Falcon, 481, general relief scene. We have girly six on scene still. They're going to be following the tow truck to the site where we're going to dump this car, so it's off the road. Girly six will keep you updated any further into that. We still have police, one lane still closed. That is all.
1: Copy that, 481, thank you.

0: 1.1 nearby.
1: 1.1.
0: Yeah, thanks, Holmes. We had a stop on this incident. Fire rescue have reset the panel. It was just a faulty sensor. They've reset it, had a trip again. So we've put a stop on them. We're all back on the returning.
1: Perfect. I'll put a stop accordingly.

0: Yeah, Vicon. All units are now being released. I'm just escorting the tow truck into a site where they can safely dump the car for a patrol. Police and TMC are also now departing.
1: Copy that. Thanks, Tyro on command. Anything further?
0: Not as of yet, Vicon, but I will terminate Tyro on command and just revert back to the early six.
1: Copy that. Thank you. Tyro on clear.

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0: Received, thanks. Chastanga 270, I'll put you on. Are you K1?
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0: 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Sydney Water has isolated, turned off water. We're remaining in situ for a little while longer while they get traffic control set up, and then we'll be handing over to them.
1: Four, receive Sydney Water of isolated water. You're remaining in situ while they get traffic control set up, and we'll then hand over to them. 1650, Channel 5.

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0: Alright, call the 2 on scene, Victor Street, Burke Street. We have police and ambulance in attendance. We are making further investigations.
1: Falcon's Tom 270, received CAD 3, police and ambulance in attendance. You're investigating. 1652, channel please.

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0: Good afternoon, Firecom. Just a heads up for you, Bermagui 1 and Bermagui 9 will be departing Bermagui Station shortly, and we're heading out to do a pole burn at Regatta Point Holiday Park, Wallaga Lake.
1: Yeah, copy that. Is that a notified burn in our system?
0: Yes, it is. I can give you the Guardian number if you wish.

0: 758. Five eight, touching base for a welfare check.
1: Thanks, Radio. 5-8's travelling well. Approximate travel time left, 1 hour and 10 minutes. I'll let you know when we get there safely.
0: Copy that. Thank you, 5-8.

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1: Thanks, Radio. I'm just going off Mossvale Road. On a, there's some cows on the road. I'm just going off. I don't have a number, unfortunately, but you might be able to track me on situational awareness that there's some cows on the road. Just letting the farmer know. Over.
0: Copy that, says 16 Alpha. Stand by.
2: Yellow.
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2: Could you add us to that job, the pole burn at Regatta Point, Wallaga Lake, please?
1: On the road. Over. I'll call back on shortly.
0: Copy that one, 6 Alpha. Five Bravo, go ahead.
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1: Alpha, go ahead.
0: IF comms, we're code 3. We're at Courier Reserve. We've accessed this fire via Hughes Street or Hughes Crescent. Could you redirect our tanker to come into Hughes Crescent, as I believe it's accessible from this location, over?
1: Yeah, received. Well, don't have your tanker on this incident. They've already been assigned to an MVA. Over.
0: 207 Alpha, received that. All good. We'll be able to access it ourselves, over.
1: 1704, Shunkley.
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2: Fire comms, we're no longer required here. We're K4, Chambers Station 270.
1: Yeah, CT270, in that case, I'll put you onto the incident with Rescue Pump 270. I don't know if you overheard the last message. I requested that you access via Hughes Lane. Over.
2: Firecoms, we haven't received any other call-outs here. Are you sure that's Pumper 270?
1: Yeah, disregard. Sorry about that. 1705, channel clear.
3: Loose cows, part of the pun, with the move. Over.
4: 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Move on.
3: Have a good night. I'm back on.

0: have a fire call.
1: Thank you, disregard, as that was a button mispress, over.
0: Received, thank you, fire call clear.

0: Alpha comes from Bourke Street, Victor Street, NVA. We have two patients being transported by ambulance to hospital. We have rendered the area safe and we are returning to station. Police are remaining on scene.
1: Return to unit. Over.
0: Copy that, 3-1.
1: Yeah.

0: 3.
1: Has bumped through 05, pass your stop.
0: Comes from 83, Temple Street. One gentleman, roughly about 65 years of age, has been extracted out of the house by fire rescue and ambulance. Placed in the back of the ambulance, they're taking him up to hospital. We're okay for the station, have we?
1: 85-year-old male removed from house in ambulance care, 17, 11, 17.

0: 307 Alpha Green.
1: 307 Alpha, pass you stop.
0: Are you from, stop from Smith Avenue, Terry Reserve, grass fire extinguished, wear code 4, return to station, over.
1: Yeah, received, grass fire extinguished, code 4, 17, 12, 17.

0: and yellow.
1: Ambiguity 7, send.
0: Yeah, thanks, Falcon. Probably aware that the Bermagui appliances are all on scene at Regatta Point. We have just lit up this pile, and I can give you a weather reading as required.
1: Thank you. Go ahead with your weather reading.
0: Current weather, temperature 19.5 degrees Celsius. Relative humidity, 73%. Wind direction, northeast. Wind speed, 0. And wind gust, 0. But started the fire at 17:20.
1: Copy all. Thank you. Fire come clear.

0: move on to Macquarie FCC for a VO, of course. That'll be a crew of our captain available on the way up.
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0: Balna 44 has returned to HQ, standing down for the night.
1: Copy that, 44.

0: is Alana 56.
1: Alana 56, go ahead.
0: Yeah, Valana 56 has returned to Valana, standing down for the night. Over.
1: Copy that, Val 56.

0: Och sen frågar jag en.
1: Somebody 2 or code 3, Lucas, have liaised with police. Updated address is 24 Bowman Street. Making further investigations, over.
0: Street, making further investigations. 1748, Champlain.

0: J Blood.
1: 92, go ahead.
0: Yes, sir. Updated from my previous address. Confirmed small illegal yard fire. Second station not required, over.
1: So small yard fire, second station negative. Pump 81, did you hear that?

been stopped. Wires are down. That's a negative on the ETA for energy. I'm just looking at the log. It appears that they haven't been contacted as yet. I'll get onto that right now. 1753, Champlain.

I need you in attendance. 754 Shrimply. 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
0: Good afternoon, Flycoms. 474 green, stopped from stated address, incident as previous. Sydney Water have arrived, traffic control has arrived, they have set up. Site has been handed over to Sydney Water. No further brigade action required. Code 4 to station.
1: Yeah, received incident as previous. Water arrived in attendance. Site's been handed to them. 1759 Chunkley.

0: if I comms company to green, stop from 22 Bowman. 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We're code 4, over.
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Tanker 2.1, we don't require you this AFA. 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
0: Yeah, pump 270. Just had a message come from the police saying they still require you to attend for the vehicle spilling oil on the road. I'll have to reassign you to this incident and I'll make you code 1 also. Over.
1: Copy that. We're actually still on scene just doing that now.
0: Yeah, receive pump 270. In that case, I'll make you code 3. Other appliance calling, I think it was rescue pump 304, re-identifying passing message.
2: It's going to be crew 1, operator.
3: Thank you, Mark, responding. Fire, come clear.
0: Yeah, receive rescue pump 304. Two children have been released. Ambulance is in attendance. Everyone is happy. 18, 17, channel clear.

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1: Yeah, fire comms, pump 337. No sign of smoke or fire. We will continue to investigate. We do not require the assistance of the second station. Over.
0: Yeah, received. No sign of fire. Investigating. Second station negative. Rescue pump 262, did you overhear that message?
2: 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Way code 4, returning to station. Over.
0: 1821, Shankly.
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4: 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Enjoy your evening. Fire comms clear.
5: Replying.
0: Yeah, 405, we've had a stop come in via MDT from CP434. 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
0: Yeah, received. Applied calling from Edgeworth Command. I think it might have been pump 397. 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
6: 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Ventilation has now completed. Firefighters have been deconned. Currently got two checking residents with gas detection. Resident, male, mid-90s, has been transported to hospital. Command will be terminated in approximately 20-odd minutes.
0: You receive, ventilation has been completed, firefighters have been deconned. Two are checking the residents with a gas detector. Male, approximately 90 years of age, has been transported to hospital. Received your update message at 1823. Channel clear.
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0: 411 with Kilo. VRA 411. Defense comms, police are now on scene. They're assisting with traffic control. My service is no longer required, so I am now departing. Just for your reference, my rescue, I'm not on scene as yet.
1: Copy that. 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Fire complete.

0: phone passing message.
1: Hi, comms, Palmer 292 Blue. Yes, sir, we're code 3, Craigie Avenue and Pacific Highway. We have multiple vehicle incident. Ambulance are in attendance. 360 to follow, over.
0: Multiple vehicle NBA, ambulance in attendance, 360 to follow, 1828 something.
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3: Copy that, 5-6.
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0: 292, go ahead.
1: Hi, Grom's Pump 292. 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No persons trapped. All our passengers and drivers are out of the vehicle and being assessed by ambulance paramedics. Police are on scene. Fair amount of debris on roadway. We have tow trucks in attendance in the process of removing vehicles off the highway. Over.
0: All persons out being assessed by ambulance, police are in attendance as well as tow. 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
1: Council has put road close signs on. The bridge is Mahoney's Bridge, Fossett's Creek.
2: Apologies, 56, I got that you came across the road closed, and then what?
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1: Copy that.

0: 5 comms, 1468 Alpha Blue. Yeah, I know there's 347 and our Bravo is on this call. Do you want us to take K2, Melbourne?
1: Yeah, received. I don't know why you put on, but yeah, take a K2. We'll just put the Bravo roll over.
0: Received K4.

0: 411, Steelers.
1: Fairway 411.
0: Thanks, Colm. Time and closing, reverting to pages.
1: Great evening. Welcome, clear.
0: All yellow.
1: Fairway 414.
0: You mark me home and close, and have a great rest of your evening.
1: Fire complete.
2: It's Roy Street and Erskine Street. Tonight, there has also been a minor accident at this location. I'd like the police to attend for traffic control. We're going to shut off the roundabout and address the spill. I'd also like our hazmat, 280 hazmat, to attend with some additional bags of spag sorb. Over.
3: The fuel spill on the roundabout, there's a minor MBA also. Request police and hazmat 280 to attend with spag sorb. I'll put them in the job and I'll let the police know about it also. Received at 1837, Chunky.

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0: Radio Newcastle 5-6, en route to Williamtown Airport, 2POB, dropping one person off to be taken up to the Northern Rivers. One person will be returning back to Newcastle Base, over.
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0: Newcastle 5-6 out.
2: We're code 3. Over.
3: Yeah, receive, it's just a reignition of the shop. 1839 Chelsea.
2: There was no more needs on that, so can we code 2, pump up 229?
3: Yeah, received second station, negative. Pump 229, did you hear that?
4: Pump up number 29, affirmative, code 2, code 4.
3: 1839, Chunky.

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1: We're received, thank you. 5 and clear.

Mike Holmes, Papa 280 Alpha. Further to that previous message, the length of the spill and the amount of diesel that's on the road, I don't know whether we'll be able to deal with it with Spags, or we may need to contact the council and get sand at this location, over.

at 280 Alpha Blue. 280 Alpha, go ahead. Yeah, Fire Comms, number 280 Alpha. Firefighters are conducting traffic control, trying to manage the traffic through the very slippery road conditions. Can you get an ETA on the police? Over.

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1: Go ahead, 56.
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1: Barrera 1, call to an MBA person's trap emergency telephone 466 southbound on the N1 at Mooney Mooney. Got a vehicle that's spun out and crashed into the railing. Don't have any further details. Can I get your crew strength and IC, please?
0: Yeah, crew of 2, 2SSF and BT.
1: Clear. Mount 1, I noticed you acknowledged via MVP you have job details. Can I grab your crew strength and IC, please?
0: 5 SBC, 2SFF, 1VAO.
1: Received, thank you. Fire from clear.

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They're responding for a 3, Captain.

0: clear of you. Hornsby Judy, Viacom.
1: Viacom's pump 292 green.
2: 292, go ahead.
1: Viacom's pump 292, yes, they're stopped from this location. Two vehicle MVA. Both vehicles have been removed off the highway. Area's been rendered safe. One female being transported to the hospital for observation. Pump 292 is code 4. Return to station, over.
2: Yeah, received two vehicle MVA, both vehicles removed, area safe, female taken to hospital, 1852 Chelsea.
0: For hour 6, thank you. I'm just going to get you guys to standby station at this stage. We've got two Cat 1s going already for persons trapped with no fire. I'll just have you standby station until we get a sit rep, please.
3: Copy, we're out 6, let's stage at Fire Control Center.
0: Appreciate it, thank you. Fire complete.

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1: 2-3-8, go ahead.
0: 1-2-3-8, blue. We are code 3. Small amount of smoke in the rear of the yard. Investigating, over.
1: Small amount of smoke. 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
2: Seeing a location not quite given, only a year back up in the beginning of the 90 zone near the speed cameras. One vehicle into the rock wall. We're just trying to get to a better location.
3: Perfect, thank you. I'll wait for the sit rep once you get one. Fire complete.

0: Yeah, thanks for this stage 12. We'll keep Ferrara coming. They'll probably have to go shoot Mount White to turn around that. I received an understood clear view, Ferrara 1. Did you copy direct?
1: Yeah, copy direct.
0: Okay, I'll copy.

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0: Flycoms, Pumper 397 from Edgeworth Command, take a stop. Area has been, our residence has been checked with gas detection with nil readings. Site handover form has been completed and left in premises. There's no occupier. Police have been informed. Command is now terminated. Police, ambulance and fire and rescue are all towed for.
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0: Hi, thanks. 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They're talking with ambulance. RMS is on scene and about to clear the vehicle on the back of a flatbed. 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
1: 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Thank you very much. 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
1: Thank you, and to Mount White as well, all three units. Thank you very much for your attendance and enjoy your evening. Michael Clear.

0: Captain Commander. Firstly, apologies, I haven't sent it before. It's just been chaos down here. Where we're at the moment, we've knocked down the majority of the fire. We used multiple lines of 70, 38, an aerial appliance, being the ladder platform, and a ground monitor. The energy is still isolated. We're going to review that to put energy back into the area so that displaced residents can move back in. We've got collapse zones in place, so exclusion zones in place around the structure, 1.5 times the height. Crews have been rehabbed and deconned, and we're going to start rotating crews through. We've worked with the other agencies to also provide decon for anyone that was in the early part of the smoke plume. FIU, FSG, EPA, police and fire and rescue will re-attend in the morning to assess the scene in the daylight. I'll require a fire duty for the whole of the duration of the evening, as we've still got pockets which are alight under collapsed material. One of those appliances is to be a permanent crew with an SO throughout the evening. We're de-escalating the incident at the moment. We're developing a plan with New South Wales Police to reduce the area impacted and to reopen Maitland Road. I'll contact the SO comms to work out our fire duty plan overnight shortly. No further needs. And I don't really require that to be repeated unless there's anything else also.
1: No worries. For the, you know, we got most of it. So I'll just repeat it because I think I did miss one thing. I'll see how it went. Go. You've knocked down the fire using multiple lines of 70 and 38, in addition to a ground monitor and an aerial appliance. Energy's still isolated, but you may re-energize the area for the residents that reside in that area. Collapse zones have been enforced 1.5 times the height of the building. Crews have been rehabbed and deconned, and you're rotating them also. You're working with other agencies to also decon if required. You're also, FIRU, EPA, police shall re-attend to assess the scene in daylight. You request a fire duty for to go for the entire night. You still have pockets of light.

0: and you're just going to contact the comms SA to work out who's going to do the fire duties. I think the bit I missed was we've got also FIRU, EPA and police are going to re-attend. Was there some other agency that's going to re-attend in the morning? Over.
1: So it'll be us, police, EPA to attend in the morning.
0: Yeah, received, sir. I think I've got a little received your update message at 19:05. All points are standby for a minute.
1: And also, just further that, can you respond CP251 and pump 357 Charlie just to do the first crew rotation, then I'll speak to Grant after that.
0: Sorry, that was CP251, and what was the other appliance?
1: 357 Charlie.
0: Yeah, understood. I'll put them on to do the first fire duty, 357 Charlie and CP251 at 19:06, gentlemen.

drives green. Fire comes up, E75, past your stop. Up E75 green from the N1, approximately 5 kilometres north of the Hawkesbury River, southbound. We've arrived on scene. The vehicles have been removed and towed. Navigate action. I've given Rescue 75 a code 2. We're now both code 4 for stations, over. Yeah, fire comms, Rescue 70, Pump 75 received from set address southbound. Vehicles have been removed and towed. Rescue 75 has been given a code 2. And your code 4 back to station. Received at 1907, off and clear.

Flight comms, Papa 280 Alpha Blue. Flight comms, Papa 280 Alpha. Flight comms, sit rep report from this location. We're conducting traffic control, trying to manage the very slippery road. We're awaiting council arriving with sand. Over.

0: Fire Comms, Papa 280 Alpha. That's negative. There is a council representative on scene. I have liaised with him, and he is organising the scene. Over.
1: Yeah, Fire Comms received. That's great. Yeah, we had to ring the after-hours service, so sometimes that does take a bit of time, but received at 19:10 off and clear.

0: 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Go ahead.
1: Radio 16, departing Tweed Heads for Wollongbar, 1POB, travel time 1 hour 10. I'll be changing over to the rescue channel to listen to the current events. I will advise when I arrive at Wollongbar. Over.
0: Yeah, copy that. Just for your reference, if will you be driving through North Arm Road?
1: No, I'll be heading straight up the highway. Tweed Heads is arranging a team to go out.
0: Yeah, copy. Just for your awareness, I'm from RSS. 2 foot of water through North Arm Road. Maybe water may be too deep for regular vehicles. As I've advised, long way around. For your awareness.
1: Copy radio. It's torrential on the M1, so I'll get off the radio now. Thanks.
0: Yeah, copy that.
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0: Central Coast Cluster 19, go ahead.
2: Yeah, CCC 19 has arrived at Newcastle Airport.
0: Yeah, copy that 19.

0: 453 Blue, over.
1: Go ahead, HP 453.
0: Yeah, Firecom, HP 453 Blue, wet code 3, police and ambulance in attendance. Appears to be a single vehicle MVA. One person apparently still in vehicle being checked by MOs. We're setting up for fire protection. No further needs, over.
1: The 453 received your code 3 Pacific Highway. This police and ambulance in attendance is a single vehicle MVA. One person still in vehicle being assessed by ambulance. You're setting up fire protection. You've got no further needs at 1924. Channel clear.

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1: Blue.
0: Five Palms, Palm 373 blue. I'm in our code 335 Fields End Street, East Maitland. We do have some residents on the footpath. I cannot see any sign of fire. We're investigating. Second station is still still required at this stage. Over.
1: Three, received your code 3, Fields End Street, East Maitland. Residents on footpath, you've got no visible signs of fire. You're investigating an affirmative for second station. HP 453, go ahead with your stop.
2: 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We are no longer required. 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
1: Of incident as previous, person's been removed from vehicle in the care of ambulance, no spills, RFS in attendance, no further brigade action from fire rescue. 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
0: 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We have an air fryer, a light in the kitchen. Firefighters in BA have taken one CO2 extinguisher and have extinguished the fire. We're now checking for fire extension. Power has been switched off. Three residents self-evacuated, nil injuries. We still require the second pump at this stage until we confirm no fire extension. Over.

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0: We're on Route 2 Flood Rescue 550617. 3 POV, picking one up on the way. ETA, 15 minutes, over.
1: Yeah, cover that, Mullumbimby 58. I've noted this down on Beacon. 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

0: Cyclones 1373 Blue from 35 Field End Street. One air fryer extinguished. And there has been no fire extension. Crews are currently ventilating property. 374 will be released shortly. We have no other needs. Over.
1: Pop 373, one air fryer extinguished, no fire extension, crews are ventilating, 374 will be released shortly, you've got no further needs, are you happy for me to call off ambulance?
0: Air fryer comes pump 373, that's affirmative, over.
1: Thanks 373, 1948, channel clear.

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0: Go ahead, Jason, you're on.
1: There it comes, Jason, you're on from Denison Street Command. Command is now terminated. Command has been handed to SO251. Crew rotation has occurred. 251 and 357 Charlie are now in place. Exclusion zones remain in place. There is one lane closed on Maitland Road westbound between Denison for about 100 metres. Denison Street remains closed, as does parts of Waratah. Energy are in attendance and are reconnecting power to the affected area, except for the building that has been involved, that has been isolated. Police will also be maintaining a presence through the evening until services reconvene in the morning to assess the impact to the community. DC News now code 4.
0: U1 received, command has been terminated and headed to SO251. Crew rotation has occurred, CP251 and pump 357 Charlie are now in place. Exclusion zones will remain, one lane closed westbound on Maitland Road, as well as Denison Street and parts of Waratah Road remain closed. Energy is reconnecting power to surrounding buildings, excluding the main fire occupancy. It will remain disconnected. Police will remain present overnight as well. DCNU1, code 4, 2008, channel clear.

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1: 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That building being 357 to head to 304 station.
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0: 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Go ahead.
1: Yeah, good evening, Comms 1357 Bravo. We are code 4, code 7 from Denison Street Command. Thank you.
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1: Central Coast Cluster 19, go ahead.
0: Just advising, CCC 19 is en route from Newcastle Airport to Coffs Harbour, ETA 3 hours 23, 2 PV.
1: Yeah, cover that, Central Coast 19. We'll conduct a welfare check with you into our centrals.
0: Cover that, CCC 19 out.

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1: We had a call to the station. Apparently they were calling 000. There was a car that's driven into a house at a Voca on the corner of the Ridgeway and the Round Drive. Do you have that job over?
0: That is a rescue. You'll have to wait for the RCO to send us the job.
1: Yes, so everyone send over.
0: Thanks, appreciate that, and thanks for the heads up. Can I just grab that potential location again, and I'll have a chat in the room, see what we can do about speeding this up.
1: Yes, corner of Ridgeway and the Round Drive in Oak Beach.
0: Fuck quick.

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1: Tested.
2: Yeah, go ahead. Thanks. We might get you to start just proceeding out at this stage, because we're still waiting for the job, but certainly can't hurt to proceed out to have a look, and I know it's not too far from the station. If you can advise when you're there, if we haven't got the job by then. I'll just grab an appliance and IC and crew drinks.
3: Yeah, Captain,
2: I'm crew too, Captain. Thanks for that. Get you proceed out, and I'll wait to hear from you or vice versa. Hopefully.
4: 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Fire rescue is now complete. 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We're code 4. 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
0: Dispatch, yes, we shall.

0: Squad 1, Cub Cabana, Pampa, Blue Echo.
1: Blue Cabana, Pampa, send.
0: Yes, Kyle's going straight through the intersection. Apparently witnesses have seen the drug driver take off up the street and called it into police. At this stage, the car looks safe. We'll just leave it for the heat rep shortly, but yeah, we can get the police to attend over.
1: Yeah, sorry, just want to clarify that. Are we confirming there is a car into the house and the driver is absconded, over?
0: Not in the house, into a front yard, going through a big hedge, and yeah, we'll need a tow truck to remove the car, over.
1: Copy that, thank you. So no structures at this stage have been compromised and no person's trapped?
0: Yes, but no person's trapped, not hitting a house, over.
1: Copy that, thank you. Just police at this stage.
0: Yeah, and tow truck, they're listening.
1: Copy, thank you. Fire come clear.

0: Thundercrest GD, just an FYI, Kirby Gavana, stationed at a local exchange, call about a car into a house at Avoca Beach. There's a car into a front yard. They're on scene now. No person strapped or injured. I'm just waiting for police and towies.
1: Copy that. No structural damage to any property ever.
0: Confirmed, just to the front yard and potentially a very sorry looking hedge.
1: Copy that, so I'll just leave it to the cruiser on there now.
0: Copy that, Junior. Viacom clear.

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3: Right, Goals 204, receive ambulance and attendance, no further needs at this stage. Received 2037.

0: Foxtrot 7 Papa. I'll give you a number plate. It's Foxtrot Papa 22 Victor.
1: Read back Foxtrot Papa 22 Victor, confirm.
0: Yes, affirmative. The car is well off the road. There's no hazards to the public at this stage. The witnesses are still on the scene. So I'm happy to pull a stop on this from RFS and just let the police deal with it when they get here, over. So just stand by, tow truck's just turned up. I'll just see if you need the hand.
1: Copy that, thank you. Fire complete.

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1: Black Gulf, Papa 220, blue at Ellendale Who facility. No sign of fire or smoke, investigating, over.
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1: Flight Cops, Pumper 204, stop from scene. 76-year-old female treated by CFR crews left in care of New South Wales Ambulance. Patient will be transported by road to hospital. We are code 4 to Austinville Station. 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
0: Received your stop. 76-year-old female treated by CFR crew left in the hands of ambulance. Will be transported to hospital and your code 4 2044.

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0: 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Just advising, we are doing vehicle familiarisation driver training, 3POP. We should probably be out for about 60 minutes. No need for welfare checks.
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1: 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Looks like a lift assist, Ambo's on scene. Christian, can I check, please?
0: Thank you, this is going to be a Girl 5, Captain. I just wanted to

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0: Okay, 5 on,
1: initial pump. Still pump then. Yeah,
0: thanks, John. Can you
1: just advise who else is attached to the ship? No one at this stage, just
0: the ambulance. Yeah, sorry, John. They're ready to cut out. Go again.
1: You copy that? You're the only unit responding at this stage, and move on things.

0: Mark, I'll get into a pump, please.
1: And into a pump?
0: Yeah, sorry, I'm on the audio issues today. All right, yeah, can you go again? Sorry, who was attached?
1: Yeah, thanks, Peninsula Pump radio check. How do you read?
0: Yeah, pump off.
1: Jurisdiction, Hambos are on scene.
0: Yeah, thank you. We're just on the freeway. I believe we've got a crew for the one. If they call up, they can respond as well.
1: Received. Welcome clear.
2: You cannot see any arcing wires. You advised me before that they were arcing. I just want to confirm you require energy.
3: Five pounds, pump 344, that's affirmative. Resident assures us that they are arcing at the house, so do require energy authority.
2: If ICOM's received, we'll contact them now at 2102.

0: just after the St. Rupert fucking place.
1: But it's saying, we've got the tow truck in the middle of the road, so we're just handling traffic while the police is gone looking for the driver, over.
0: Received, thank you, flight, I'm clear.

0: Mitchell 1, Falcon.
1: Yes, Mitchell 1, receiving.
0: Thanks, Mitchell 1. Just increase strength and ISO, please.
1: Yeah, thanks, crew 3, operational officer.
0: Copy, thank you. Falcon, clear.

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1: Pumpa 243, receiving.
0: Yeah, flight comms, Pumpa 243. Just for your information, we've got a report of a power pole alight on Johnson Street, not far from where you are. We've got 213 en route to it, over. Just for your information.
1: Message received. I'll notify the IC. I just got told about the lamp on fire by an informant. I'll inform the IC. Over.
0: Yeah, fire comms received. That's great. It just also, it looks like we've activated your strike, the tanker at your station, over. Though I think we've advised they had a crew over, so they'll be responding as well.

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1: Fire comms, pump 243.
0: Pumps 243 green. We just put a stop code on the MDT on the recent job. We are able to respond to that next job, that firepower highlight, if you can just attach to that job. Over.
1: Yeah, fire comms received, pump 243. It's come through to MDT now. Looks like police are on scene. They've said they've located a power pole. It is a light, but just a small fire at this stage.
0: Received message on MT. Understood. Heading to job. Over.
1: Fire comms, 243, received. Code 1. And like I said, they've got 213 responding, so just when you get on the scene, just advise if they're required or not.

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1: Copy that, just confirming this is a storm job.
0: That is affirmative.
1: Copy last.
2: Having said that, your one is already there. Potentially they might have it, or are you out in front of them?
3: They're in the wrong spot. They're across the road at the other Bayside nursing home. They're about to relocate, come to us. To the Henry Campbell side, just straight across the road, which has got the gates closed.
2: Yeah, I firm. I'll flick a message off to Ambos now, see if we can get a code.

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1: Blackhawks 2-4-3.
0: 4-3 blue. Clear code 3 at 8 Johnson Street. We have wires arcing, flames up the pole. At this stage, we're going to be setting up our exclusion zones. Can you just attach essential energy if they're not already attached? Over. Police on scene.
1: Two-four-three, received. K-3, you got wires arcing and flames running up the pole. Exclusion zone, setting up exclusion zone. Require energy, police on scene. Just for information, energy were notified at time of call. And as I said previous, we've got 213 en route. Are they required, over?

0: Yeah, it's having a good conversation.
1: So I'll just push that go code to your MDT now.
0: Yeah, thank you.
2: I haven't spoke to anyone from the station. I'm unsure if they're coming. Over.
3: Yeah, fire comms received and understood. 2117.
2: Fire comms STT 18 blue.
3: Fire comms STT 18.
2: 03 arrived on scene. He's with Pumper 243. Over.
3: Fire comms STT 18. Received code 3 with Pumper 2117.

0: Yeah, 5-1, Central Conflict.
1: Put it to a pump.
0: Yeah, thanks. But, code is definitely not working. Actually, just realized where I've got it work. Magic fingers.
1: I love that magic. Black on clear.
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3: Received, 2119, off and clear.
1: Very odd, because I was actually sent to a different appliance in a different job, over.
4: Okay, so that definitely was a thrust, and nothing else is on our screen now. It's gone clear.
1: Yeah, copy. Nothing else for you. Are you done at that incident?
4: Yeah, that's determinative. Car is now on the tow truck, and we're now returning the station, over.
1: Copy that. Appreciate you turn out and investigation of this one. Thank you. Fly from clear.

0: Over.
1: 21, send.
0: Yeah, thanks, we might access the residential homes. Right now we've ambulance liaising, we'll be back to you further shortly.
1: Received.
0: Welcome, clear.

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0: Assistance to the ambulance, with a note we might have a strike. Completed at least assistance, we're in there, just helping them clean up and then move back on shortly.
1: Received, thank you. I'll place a stop now. The leverage all open while you're still there. Appreciate both appliances, your help this evening, and enjoy the rest of it. 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
1: Just inquiring, have the police been notified of this incident, over?
0: Firecom's 295. This has come from the AMBOs. I'll just confirm that police are attending. So just obviously they need to attend. Can you advise what they needed for, over?
1: Sorry, this is Tanker 266. We have a car going through the flashing lights and is stuck in the middle of the creek, flooded. If the police could attend, would be appreciated.

0: flashing lights. It's stuck in the middle of a flooded creek. Require police to attend. So just confirming there's no persons in the vehicle.
1: That's affirmative. All persons have evacuated the vehicle are in dry land. We have EMOs on scene as well, are we?
0: All persons are on dry land, ambulance on scene. I'll update the police now at 21:45.

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1: Fire comms, Papa 307.
0: 07 comms, code 32 southern entrance to Grafton Bridge. We have smoke ish.
1: Yeah, fire comms, Papa 307. Apologies, your transmission dropped out after the code 3 southern entrance to Grafton Bridge. What was the follow over?
0: We're on the southern approach to the Grafton, new Grafton Bridge. We have a homeless camp underneath the Grafton Bridge. We suspect the smoke that is arising is coming from that area. We're investigating, over.
1: Fire comms received. Your update 307. You've got a homeless camp under the bridge. Smoke from there. You're investigating at 12:50 Austin Clear.

0: Diamond Tanker 266 green. 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Police on the scene. 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We have erected barricades. 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We're code 4, along with Pumper.
1: If it's you until the morning, you've erected barricades in the flashing lights, not to enter, and you're code 4 with your rescue pump at 2156.

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1: Fire comms, comfort 429. Blue, we are code 3 to New England Highway. We have one truck involved in an accident at this stage. We have RFS and ambulance in attendance. At this stage, the highway is shut in both directions. Over.
0: You got a, I think the truck MBA, RFS and Hamilton attendance, highway shut in both directions. Just for information, I've added that message from the RFS saying person's trapped, and the VRA is attending as well.
1: 429, received that. We are just about to investigate, over.
0: Fire comms received 2203.

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0: Flight Comms, Comms 307, from the south end of the new bridge. Investigated fire under the bridge. Homeless man burning building waste. Fire brigade extinguished. 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
1: Thank you, stop. Investigate the fire under the bridge. There's a homeless male burning building waste. Yeah, it's extinguished in code 4, 2204.

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1: Viacom, Pumper 429.
0: Viacom, Pumper 429 Blue from Newland Highway. As per previous, we have one small truck who is hidden embankment and is now stopped blocking the highway. We have one male who is now conscious and breathing, being treated by ambulance inside the truck. At this stage, he is still trapped by confinement. We're just awaiting ambulance to stabilise the patient. Over.
1: Play comms received, Pumper 429. That's previous, got one small truck hit in the embankment. There's a male who's conscious and breathing, being treated by ambulance within the truck. He's trapped by confinement. You're waiting ambulance to stabilise patient. I just want to confirm, is the VRA in attendance, is yellow?
0: 429, that's a negative at this stage, over.
1: Viacom 429 receive VRA not in attendance, 2209.

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0: B 222 blue from 10 Lloyd Circuit Valentine. 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
1: Comms received 222. The CAF tanker is been assigned and their code 1, over.
0: Thank you.
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0: 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For your information, police and VRA are in attendance. 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
1: Police and VRA are in attendance. 22:15, shall we?

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1: Two-four-three, go ahead.
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0: Yeah, just conducting a welfare check, seeing how you're tracking.
1: Yeah, CCC 19 is travelling well. I stopped for a welfare check in Kempsey, and then we'll continue on to Coffs Harbour.
0: Yeah, receive approximately TA still midnight, is that correct?
1: Yes.
0: Yeah, receive. We'll speak to you once you arrive safely at Coast. 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
0: 56 Bravo is leaving Wallingbar HQ and heading to Tweed Heads SES unit to drop off two boats and a GPV. Our ETA is approximately 1 hour, 1 minute.
1: Yeah, copy that, 56 Bravo.

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1: Firecomms Papa 429, Blue from Newington Highway. We've assisted ambulance with removal of one male patient out of truck into the ambulance. No rescue tools were required over, and we'll just be standing by to assist with cleanup of the roadway.
0: Firecomms 429 received. The assisted ambulance with the removal of one male patient out of the truck. New rescue tools were required. You're just standing by to assist to clean up the roadway. Received your update, 429 at 2231.

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1: 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Their ETA will be the same as my ETA of 1 hour, 1 minute. Over.
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0: 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Thank you. Have a good night.
1: You too, 58. Radio, please.

0: on MacArthur duty.
1: Yeah, thanks. We'll probably get to come on air. I've also got Tom and MacArthur on call, also attending.
0: Copy, I'll add them both to the job, just for situational awareness. We've also paged at Middleton just due to the time and the scale of the incident. We've got thumbs up to two.
1: Yeah, copy, I appreciate it. Thanks.

0: Erskine Park, 1 Alpha, call to an NVA person's trap, Abbots Road, Mamre Road, Kemps Creek, multiple repeat calls. We've got confirmation of at least one deceased. There's also a pediatric patient there. Can I get your crew strength and IC, please?
1: That's Blackburn, crew 2, IC, Captain.
0: Thank you, Blackburn.

0: Buck 1 Alpha, MVA person's trapped, Abbots Road, Mamre Road, Kemp's Creek, multiple repeat calls. We've got at least 4 patients, 1 confirmed deceased and 1 further with CPR in progress, multiple resources on scene. Can I get your crew strength OSN appliance, please?
1: Thanks, crew to 1FSA, FTC in charge of taking the 1 Alpha.
0: Copy 1 Alpha, thank you, 5 and clear.

0: 11. Tumble MacArthur up 11, send.
1: Thanks. If you can just drop this talk down to my MDT, I'm in Command Hotel, thanks.
0: Yeah, copy, will go. Fire complete.

0: Viacom's RP222 green.
1: Viacom's RP222 posture stop.
0: 222 green, one female removed from residence using a Stokes litter, transported to ambulance. CT222 will remain offline for a short time as a crew member is driving an ambulance to the John Hunter. They will notify you when they're ready and available. RP222 is code 4 for station, over.
1: One female removed from residence by Stokes, transported by ambulance as a member of the CAS tanker 222 who's driving the ambulance to hospital. We'll put the stop in 222 and for yourselves and CAS tanker 222. I'll leave the CAS tanker attached, and then when they're released, they can just make themselves code 4 for MDT.
0: To receive that message.
1: Received 2303, off and clear.
2: And the area is completely blocked, memory rail completely blocked both ways.
3: Received, thank you. We've received some intel from ambulance regarding the status of the patients. Just confirming we've got two currently conscious and breathing waiting transport.
2: I'm still working my way through people in charge at the moment, just only briefly spoken to fire rescue, but I'll touch base with an ambulance coordinator very shortly.
3: Yeah, copy that. Don't stretch yourself with that. You've got group two arriving on scene in a few minutes and the on-call's coming as well. Over.

Clark. Hello. Middleton One, thank you. I'm going to stand you down for the time being. Thank you. We've got enough resources on the way already to this one. I very much appreciate your turnout, though. Five and clear.

0: Mexican Park 1 Alpha send. Further to my last, we have one Coast Delta, one child being treated in the back of the ambulance currently, and two other breathing conscious patients being assessed and treated by ambulance.
1: Proceed, thank you for that. You should have Group 2 on scene within hours. Fire, come clear.
0: Copy me, I'll be Group 2 now.

0: Dicom's RP263, code 3 from A Wall Street, Puma. We have a van fire parked parallel on the street. I'm currently getting to work with two crew in BA with a line of 38. We have no exposures next to the van. Further 360 to follow. We received, code 3 car fire parked on the street, parallel on the street, getting to work to Korean VA, lot of 38, nil exposures. Just with this one here, 263, does it look like you might need a police over?
1: Fire comes up, 263. Yeah, that's affirmative. We'll call the police.
0: Fire comms received, we'll inform the police now at 2308.

0: Gamma Group 2, send. Yeah, shooting memory commands. I suppose it's been possibly a super. Roger, fully controlled. One type Delta, three further patients, two being treated by AMOs at present. We have one other driver with a query, broken arm, just waiting on further AMOs to attend. No other occupants trapped. Physician is easy in hand with sufficient resources that we have on site and in depth.
1: Yeah, copy that, memory command. Welcome, clear.

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0: Firecoms Pumps 385 from Clarence Street, Mossvale. No sign of a burst hydrant. Is there any further details or a contact number for this, over?
1: No, the police. We've only had one call to it. I'll see if I can get any further information, over.
0: Firecoms Pumps 385, received. Thank you.
1: No worries. 23, 24, champion.

0: pull up on memory command, please.
1: Memory command.
0: The all casualties are now in ambulances. Some have already departed for hospital. Last two are being stabilised and then will be transported shortly. Fire Rescue Command is also on scene now. We've cleaned up some water fuel for safety of emergency personnel at present. Still waiting on police to determine investigative measures. Over.
1: Yeah, copy all that. Anything further? Over.
0: Yeah, position remains in hand. Our office will have a fire protection line in place. And we'll just stand by for the item.
1: Please understood. Just confirming the road is still blocked in both directions and is likely to be so for some time. Over.
0: Yeah, between those previous mentioned cross streets, complete closure and yeah, will remain still investigative measures are undertaken and recovery can commence.
1: Understood. In terms of our crews and welfare, do you require anything further?
0: Once you know a bit more information.
1: Copy all, if I come clear.
2: Yeah, please, intimidating. To stop message to follow up.
3: Fan extinguished, one line of 38. Police, not required. You're making up. 2330, Trump, please.

0: Track 5, pass your stop.
1: Fuck, I'm pumped 385, stop from Clarence Street, Moss Vale. Liaise with workers next door to location. Stated that a intoxicated male knocked over bins, turned on a few hydrants, and went on his way. We've liaised with police. We are code 4 and code 5, over.
0: Yeah, receive. Liaise with workers, intoxicated male, turned on hydrants. You code 4 now. 2334, Chelsea.

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1: 362 Alpha, go ahead.
0: Comes from the SO, no sign of fire, crew is making further investigations, second advice not required at this incident.
1: You received no sign of fire investigating, second station negative, 2337, general clear.

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1: 245, go ahead.
0: Pump 255, no sign of fire. We have a malfunctioning fire alarm, unable to gain access. Do you have a contact number or entry code, over?
1: Yeah, receive, no sign of fire, can't gain access. We don't have a entry code or a keyhole link to this address. I can flick through the caller's number to your MDT if you wish to call her over.
0: Yeah, the call number would probably be a neighbour. We are unable to gain access, and code 4, over.
1: Yeah, no problem. I'll put that in as your stop. 2340, Shanklin.

0: White Alpha Blue.
1: 44 Alpha, go ahead.
0: Right, comms pump 448 Alpha Blue, code 313 Paul Street, Hillview. No signs of fire investigating, huh?
1: No sign of fire investigating, 2341 Shrunkley.

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0: 56 Bravo has arrived at Tweed Heads unit. We are dropping one vehicle and two boats off, and we'll be heading back to Wallingbar. ETA probably about an hour 15. Over.
1: Copy that, 56. Thank you for the update.

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0: 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We've dropped off one vehicle and two boats. And NEZ17 is heading back to Wallingbar with two POV, ETA 1 hour and 30 minutes.
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0: Golf Star 448 Alpha Green. Flight Golf Star 448 Alpha Green, energy's now on scene and sight has been handed to them. We're okay, 4 over.
1: Yeah, received energy in attendance, handed to them. 4 past 12, Chunkley.

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0: Yeah, Radio Wellington 4-5 responding to job that's just come through MVA, person's trapped. Crew Earth 3, ETA approximately 20 minutes over.
1: Copy that, 4-5. Thank you for the update. If I can get you to jump over to the rescue channel, that'd be great. 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
0: 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I'm performing mass building. 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It's just the evacuation going off. Has been reset with code 4.
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0: 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We'll continue to investigate. We will not require the assistance of the second station. 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
0: 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There is a light about halfway down the pole, investigating.
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0: 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Comms, power pole was burning about halfway down. The pole has been condemned. It has a tape on it and a red X. The essential energy is required probably to look at it tonight. It is a high voltage pole. The number is 009564.
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0: 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Fire comms, pump 373 blue, we now code 3 at Maitland TAFE and Yungland Highway, Medford. We have no sign of fire, we're investigating.
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1: Copy that, 17. Are you standing down now? Over.
0: In this vehicle we are. We've got to get into another SES vehicle and go home, yeah?
1: Yeah, copy that, 17. Let us know when you arrive home.
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0: 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We are currently parked southbound, truck rollover in the medium strip, investigating, over.
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1: Fight gone, Papa 242, blue, on the scene, truck rollover. One male patient out of vehicle being treated by a New South Wales ambulance. Police, ambulance, RFS on the scene. We are getting to work with a small oil leak. Cleaning that up, over.
0: Male patient out of vehicle in ambulance care, RFS and police in attendance also getting to work with small oil leak. 127 Shanty.
2: From 357.
0: 357, go ahead.
2: 357 Blue from 78 Quinville Street, Katara. Ambulance in attendance. We're investigating, over.
0: In attendance investigating 137 Shanty.

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0: 55 Bravo has finished its duties for this evening and is shutting down, and we are going home.
1: Good to hear, 55 Bravo.

0: Yeah, Brigade Tech, go ahead.
1: Yes, just testing PSN, the first switch has occurred, situation seems to be all normal.
0: Yeah, received it.

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1: Copy 45, thank you.

Like, oh, I'm from 242 Blue, just a sit rep here from Hume Highway. Both diesel tanks have been isolated. Oil leak has been cleaned up and contained. We have to remain on scene till the vehicle is righted to check for any more leaks. Over.

you've got both diesel tanks have been isolated, oil link cleaned up, contained. 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
1: 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We're code 3. We have one male in his 30s, put a ute into a tree, currently still trapped. Ambulance rescue and police are on scene getting to work. We are providing fire protection and liaising with ambulance and police. 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
1: Is he replying?
0: Yeah, Firecom's AP472. Sir, can you just check if pump 472 is required? We just got a tree fire in Ashmont. Over.
1: Be building with the alarm. I'll update you shortly. Over.
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1: 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I'll put you on this tree fire in Ashbourne, over.
2: We're K2 from the University of AFA. 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

0: 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We're just still liaising with police and ambulance at this stage, and we'll make up. I'll get back to you with a code 4 after, over.
1: Got a 30-year-old male, conscious of breathing, extricated from a vehicle into a tree, stop to follow. 2:55, Channel 3.

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Central Coast Junior, good morning. Call for car fire. Wakefield Drive, we're on the road. Wakefield, car fire on the side of the road. We've paged Wakefield and Killingworth. And at this stage, it looks like we've got 1 out of Wakefield and 3 out of Killingworth. Thank you. I'll continue to monitor. Cycle.

0: Field station, good morning.
1: Yes, good morning, radio. I've responded to that phone call, but I'm the only person in attendance.
0: Yeah, appreciate that, thank you. I'm
1: to the station, 498, we're already in attendance at that station. What would you want me to do?
0: Thank you. At this stage, I think it's probably okay if you sit down, head at home. Killingworth pump is on the way. Thank you very much for your turn out this morning. It is appreciated. Over.
1: Yeah, Wakefield Station, received, understood. Thank you. Good morning.
0: And thank you. Flight complete.

0: Black on 10 left, on 81 vehicle light, Wakefield Road.
1: Received. Any impact of traffic, over?
0: Yeah, AFM comms, southbound lane, but Wakefield Road is closed due to emergency vehicles. Early enough in the morning, not much traffic, we can deal with it.
1: Received, thank you.

heavy tow recovery. I've righted the vehicle. Two lanes of traffic are closed. One northbound, one southbound. Over.

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1: One 4 6 5 Camargo, Bermagui Road, Camargo. Car currently exploding, unknown if anybody's inside. And it's outside a house, but it does not say how close it is. We've got ambulance on the way, the job came from them, and we've got Camargo paged.
0: So?
1: Been attached, but I'm not yet on route.
0: I will monitor by radio, over.
1: Copy, Judy, 5 and clear.

0: Post office G.
1: 12, I know it's not fire rescue area, but are they attached over?
0: That's a negative. Did you want me to ask one of those?
1: I was just thinking, just in case it becomes a house fire over.
0: Yeah, AFIRM, I would, I just reached out to Amber, who's kind of the job, asking proximity to the house and if there's any exposures or threats. They've got nothing other than the grass is also catching a light.
1: Copy, thank you. All right.

0: AP472, pass your red.
1: Fire comms AP472 red. We've relocated to 24 Bardia. We have a medium-sized single-level house, well-liked. We are getting to work in a defensive strategy with one crew in BA, on line of 38. SO472 is IC and will be known as Ashmont Command. Confirm the attendance of assigned appliances, police and ambulance and energy hour.
0: AP472 received, relocated to number 24, Bardia Street. You have a medium, single level house, that's well alight. Crew getting to work in B over the line of 38 in a defensive strategy, SO472 will be the IC. This will be known as Ashmont Command. Confirm the response for pump 472 and pump 480, as well as police, ambulance, and energy. 0454, channel clear.

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1: Go ahead, Pump 472.
0: Pump 472, please. Can I get you assigned CD472 as well, please?
1: Pump 472, assigning CD472 now. 0455, general clear.

0: 5, Cobargo, Bermagui Road at Cobargo. The car on fire currently exploding, unknown if anybody's inside. The car is on fire outside a house. The call came into Ambo strangely enough, and they've passed it to us with no further detail other than it's starting a small grass fire. Can I get your crew strength and IC, please?
1: Yeah, copy that. So I was responding crew of 2, OIC, SDC.
0: Over.
1: Sorry, could you repeat, Falcon?
0: I'm just confirming, I think he called up as Cobargo 7. Are you in the 1? Over.
1: The 1 is already en route, I think also with a crew of 2, and the OIC is Captain.
0: Yeah, thank you. Are you in the 7 Alpha or Bravo?
1: 7 Alpha.
0: Key details should be coming down to your MDT in a minute.
2: Falcon, Cobargo 1, Blue.
0: Cobargo 1, send.
2: Comes on scene, one single car on fire, the grass isn't burning around it, we'll get to work putting this out. I am blocking one lane of traffic into Cobargo.
0: Marissa, thank you, fire complete.
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1: Go ahead, AP472 from Ashmore Command.
0: Mind Blue from 24 Vardy Street, 360 complete. We have a medium single level residential dwelling, well alight. Two crews in VA, one crew in defensive strategy in Bravo, one crew property protection. Power has been switched off. VA control is set up at the rear of AP472. And no further needs. Police and ambulance in attendance, no further needs ever.

from Ashmont Command, received 360 complete. Medium single level residential dwelling, well alight, two cruiser in BA, one crew in the defensive strategy on the Bravo site, one crew on property protection. Power has been switched off. BA control set up at the rear of AP472, you've got no further need. 0502, channel clear.

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1: AP472, do you have any residents in attendance? Have they been able to give you a verbal all clear or any indication of whether anyone's inside?
0: Flight comms, AP472. Negative at this stage. We're still checking over.
1: AP472 received 05, 04, general clear.

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0: Fragen soll.
1: Frage was?
0: Here comes cars extinguished with this blanking out stage. Trying to find a cause. The police are on scene. Tire England.
1: Yeah, received and understood. I was going to ask if this was suspicious, but if you're still looking, I'll just wait to hear from you. Over.
0: Yeah, I'm sure at this point in time, but we'll talk to the police and get
1: yeah, thank you. Fire come clear.

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0: 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No sign of smoke or fire, investigating, over.
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0: fired comms, pump 480, blue. Yeah, pump 480 blue from Ashmont Command. Message from SO. Can we please have Hazmat 480 assigned to this job?
1: Pump 480 received. 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

0: Fire Tom, Camargo 7 Bravo Blue, over.
1: Yeah, hey, Camargo 7.
0: Yeah, comms, Camargo 7 Bravo is heading to the MVA on Camargo Bermuda Road, one crew, I see senior deputy, over.
1: Receive, fire, come clear.

0: Yeah, Tom, we're all happy here. Police have now left scene. Kabogo 7 Alpha is leaving scene. And Kabogo 1 is now leaving scene as well.
1: Yeah, copy that. We'll place a stop on the incident. Viacom, Kabogo 7 Bravo, you copy stop?
2: Yeah, Tom, Kabogo 7 Bravo, got that message, over.
1: Viacom clear.

We have flight control. Houses in Bravo, Charlie and Delta, not impacted by fire. And a sector commander in Charlie. We are still yet to complete a primary search and ascertain they're all clear. Energy is in attendance. No further needs, either.

0: your update from Ashmont Command. You have fire control. Sections of the house in Bravo, Charlie and Delta not affected. Sector commander, you have a sector commander in place in Charlie. You yet to obtain it all clear. Energy and attendance 0523, channel clear.
1: Pump 257 Bravo. Flight Thomas, could I get the local council of this location for traffic control over?

0: with police at this time of day.
1: Yeah, thanks, Tom. Yeah, we've got one medium-sized tree blocking the southbound lane. Getting to work, over.
0: One medium-sized tree blocking southbound lane. Getting to work. 0524, channel clear.

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Com 257 Bravo. 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Can you also get council to attend, as we will need their assistance with removing the branches from the road? Com 257 Bravo received. We'll call council to attend to assist the tree branch removal. 0527, channel clear.

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2: 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We've just left Clifton and just received another call to attend. We are doing a U-turn and we'll be code 1 heading back over.
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0: Clark Holmes, Ashmont Command Blue from 24 Vardy Street, Ashmont. Primary search has been completed and is all clear, over.
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0: Flight comms, 1 medium 3 removed from roadway, affecting southbound traffic. We'll still require council at that location for a cleanup. We're a code 4, over.
1: Traffic. Council still required for cleanup. Your code 4 0538. Channel, please.

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0: If I can, I'm 510 Green from the second call to Clifton Cars Drive. System has been disabled. There was a new section in alarm. We have had heavy rain. Manager was on location. They've been told that they have to contact the company, and we are Green Cab Florida Station, over.
1: 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There was a new section in alarm. 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Manager was on location. 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

0: message.
1: Non-stop 510, go ahead.
0: Yeah, 510, just for your information, it is still showing as in alarm rather than isolated.
1: It is 510, receive that. The panel is rather a complex panel, and the manager is aware of that situation, over.
0: Yeah, receive, thanks. 0546, channel clear.

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0: 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Next on a 4 hour. Making further investigations, over.
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0: 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I'm 24 Barney Street, Ashmont. 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
0: Falcons Tampa 440 Blue from number 8 Young Avenue, Nowra. We are code 3. Police are in attendance. There is no sign of fire and we're investigating, over.
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1: Flygplanstown 440, clear from number 8, Young Avenue, Nowra. There's no sign of fire at this location. Police have interviewed the occupant of the house and confirmed that he is alert and there is no fire. We're just conducting surveillance in surrounding houses and area. 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
0: 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No sign of fire at the location. Police interviewed occupant of the house. Confirmed he is alert and no fire. You're conducting surveillance in surrounding area. 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

0: 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Number 8 Young Avenue, Nowra. 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
1: Fire command. Fire comms, Ashmont command. Green. Stop from 24 Barney Street, Ashmont. Medium single level house, 10 by 10, totally destroyed by fire. Extinguished three crews in BA. Primary and secondary searches completed and all clear. Nil damage to properties on Alpha, Bravo and Charlie sides. Salvage and overhaul complete. Power isolated by energy. WePro decontamination has been completed. Site handed over to police. All appliances code 4.
0: AP472 received, just up, medium single level house, 10 by 10, totally destroyed by fire, extinguished three crews in BA, primary and secondary searches complete and all clear, no damage to properties on Alpha, Bravo and Charlie sides, salvage and overhaul complete, power isolated by energy, WePro decon completed, site handed to police, all appliances are code 4, 0631, channel clear.

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0: Radio Braywood 3-1 is en route to the tree job, Araloon Road, Crossroad, Longa. 1 POB, Braywood 5-6 is en route in about 2 minutes for 2 POB. We'll be on scene in about 3 minutes.
1: Yeah, cover that Braywood 3-1.

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0: Yeah, fire comms, rescue pump 464, we've handed over to pump 255 and pump 458. Position in hand, with two lines of 38 still working on the small area that's reignited. We've left the fire duty and returning to 464. We're unavailable due to contaminated gear, over.
1: Fire comms rescue pump 464 received, handed over to 255 and 458. Position in hand, two lines of 38, still working on small reignition. You're unavailable, contaminated. 0634, channel P.

0: 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Braywood 3-1, this is Radio, go ahead. Radio, on the scene, very large tree, fully blocking road. We'll have locals assisting with chainsaws at the moment. We'll advise when I put road clear.
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0: Flycoms, RP283, received your blue message. 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
1: Go ahead, 56.
0: Ravenwood 56 has arrived at the Araluen tree job. We called council because we need heavy equipment to move the tree, but I've now had no reception to give them a more accurate address. So could you call QPRC Council with an update for me?
1: Copy that, 56. Do you have their phone number handy?
0: I do. It's 1-300-735-025. And the address is Araluen Road, 5 kilometres from the Monga Lane turnoff.
1: Copy that. Monga. Was that M-O-N-T-A?
0: Yes, that's correct.
1: And is it heading towards Maruya from Braidwood? Over.
0: So, Araluen Road from Braidwood, it's about 17 minutes from Braidwood. And, in fact, the details on my availability, the location was quite correct.
1: Copy that.
0: Thank you.

0: 31, I was requested to call Palawan Council. The number is not answered until after 8:30. Do you have a mobile contact number for that after hours, people? Over.
1: Okay, Bremen 3, well, that's immediate. That is their after hours phone call now. It just goes to a message bank. We'll try and ring our unit commander if her husband works for GPRC and see if we can get something done that way.
0: Copy that.

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1: Park on CR503, pass a blue message.
0: Yeah, we've had three, we've got 474 in attendance. Over.
2: Minor off 13, go ahead.
3: Yeah, thanks, Gonzo. I haven't heard Minera duty come on, so I'm just answering that call.
2: Yeah, copy, thanks. So this is the Lake George district with a spillage, Captain's Flat Road. Lake George duty has advised us that council is aware of it. And at this stage, we're attending to assist with traffic control to minimise any MVAs caused by the spillage.
3: Yeah, understood, Tom. We're quite a ways away from that. We won't get a response out of the Nambo Brigade. If you put a stop on them, and we'll leave it with Lake George District Captain Slack Brigade and the local police.
2: Receive, thanks. We'll go to 5 and 5.

0: 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Stop from scene. 31-year-old female treated by CFR crews, left in the care of New South Wales Ambulance. Patient will be transported to hospital. We are code 4 to Olsenville Station. 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

0: Flight comms number 474 green. Flight comms number 474, pass your stop.
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1: Bombs, house pump 216 Alpha, code 3, Mitchell Highway, The Rocks. We've liaised with police. They're reporting a spill approximately 4 kilometres long westbound. They've passed information on there is a broken down vehicle at the end of this spill heading westbound. Chaps Pumper 216 is proceeding to that location now. Police are notifying TMC. Over.
0: Park on CD 216 Alpha, received informative code 3, liaise with police. They're reporting it's still approximately 4 kilometres long westbound. It's broken down vehicle at the end. They were heading westbound. You're all proceeding, and police have notified TMC. 828, channel clear.

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1: 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We have a diesel spill of about 50 metres long getting to work with Spurgsville, brother.
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1: Comms, 216 Alpha, from the top of the Rocks Hill, Mitchell Highway. We've located the at-fault vehicle. They've had a engine failure and dropped approximately 10 litres of oil across a 4 or 5 kilometre stretch westbound. We're attempting to make safe the remaining oil that is leaking out of the vehicle. TMC are on scene and I'm liaising with them. Over.
0: Falcon CP216, send me a message, located at fault vehicle, had engine failure, dropped approximately 10 litres over 4 to 5 kilometres westbound. You're attempting to make safe, removing and make safe the remaining oil leaking out of the vehicle. 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
0: Viacom's RT295, we're K3 Pacific Highway, Kalungalook. We've got police on scene, we've got a semi-trailer, and we've got a small amount of oil on the side of the road. We're making further investigations, over.
1: Viacom's rescue tanker 295, Pacific Coast 3, police on scene, send me with a small amount of oil on the side of the road. You're making investigations, 846, channel clear.

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0: 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We're investigating the panel in the pump room. 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
1: Falcon CP 216 Alpha, pass your stop.
0: Comms 216 Alpha, incident complete. Incident as previously described. We've contained the spill from the vehicle. We've also rendered assistance at an MBA. We've liaised with police and TMC. Incident has been handed over to TMC. They are sending a road crew and installing signage. 216 Alpha is code 4, returning to Mother's Fire District, over.
1: Still contained. You also assisted, rendered assistance at an MVA. You liaised with police and TMC. Incident handed to TMC, who will send road crew on signage. Your code 4, 853, general clear.

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0: Yeah, Papa 424 Alpha Blue at code 3 at 52 Lord Street, Port Macquarie, no sign of fire investigating it.
1: Fire comms, Papa 424 Alpha, receive code 3, no sign of fire investigating at 65, channel clear.

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1: Mars 5-6 is going to be departing Maury inbound for Kronborg LHQ, 1POV, ETA 1444. Oh.
2: You're taking 2 hours, see how you're traveling. 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
1: Head Road in Benandera. 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It's a 25-year-old female running car off the road into a bush culvert there.
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0: 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Thank you.
1: Copy that.

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0: Comms RP217 Blue, we're code 3, Darris Drive. We have one car off the side of the road. Ambulance are in attendance. We're investigating. Could we request police for traffic control? Also, the car is only just off the side of the road. Vertical rescue might be required.
1: 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You have one car off the side of the road. 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You're investigating. You require police for traffic control. The car is only just off the side of the road. Vertical rescue is not required. 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

0: 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RP217 message.
1: Comms, RP217 replying.
0: Yeah, just for your information, police are approximately 15 minutes away from the incident.
1: Yeah, received that, RP217, police 15 minutes away.

0: calling RP217 message.
1: Vicon's RP217 replying.
0: Yeah, RP217, can I just confirm whether the driver is out of the vehicle, please?
1: RP217, the driver is still in the vehicle. We are working on an extrication plan with the ambulance.
0: Received that. Driver is still in the vehicle working on an extrication plan with ambulance at 9:17. Channel clear.

0: across South Coastry. I think I'm about 21 Nilligan Place in Nilligan. We've paged Nilligan for this one. Just helped me come up with a second on the histogram, but given their previous job, I've paged Batemans Bay.
1: Toby, any indication on whether this is urgent? Over.
0: I do believe this one was came in as urgent from fire rescue. It's a 7-year-old male, conscious of breathing, however, having trouble breathing.

0: pas compris.
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2: 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You're conducting a side removal and then transporting the patient to ambulance. At 9:21, channel clear.

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2: Go ahead. Yeah, I'm on scene, a motor vehicle accident confirmed, one patient still within the vehicle, complains chest and neck pains. They're working to get around at the present time. Police are not on scene, but ambulance and fire rescue are. Can I please get a second tanker to assist with fire protection? I'm going to establish myself as Darius Control Flight Round 10. Over.
3: Copy that, thanks. We still haven't heard anything from Darius South. Did you want me to page two more?
2: Or maybe divert Bateman's Bay 1 if they're on the road. Now we can deal with the AMBO assistor.
3: Yeah, copy that. Also, just we received details regarding the patient being a staff member. However, we don't know what organisation that patient is from. Is there any confirmation from the thing?
2: I'll find out and get back to you, over.

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0: On our way out to Smith Creek, two people on board. They'll be there in approximately 20 minutes, over.
1: Copy that.

0: an update to last. There's police and more ambulance on scene with SES. The driver is a staff member of one of the tourist government employee. Could we also page maybe Long Beach, see if we can get a truck out of there, over?
1: Yeah, copy that. Paging Long Beach now.

0: and on Durris Drive in Benandra. We've got Nilogen on scene at the East Tampa, so let them take care of that. Are you in a position to respond?
1: I can respond. It'll be a Cat 9 Firecom. It's not the Cat 1.
0: Yeah, copy that. We'll attach a Cat 9 now.
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0: the ambulance. No further assistance required. Over.
1: Yeah, copy that. I will await your stop message. Falcon,
0: yeah, no, you can put us at stop. Thanks, Falcon.
1: Copy that. Thanks for your assistance. Have you clear and returning 0935 Falcon clear.

0: good morning, Flycom. I've just conducted a patrol of the pole burn we did last night out at Regatta Point on Wallaga Lake Road. Still smouldering at this stage, and I suggest that we keep it at patrol status. I intend to conduct another patrol approximately the same time tomorrow morning.
1: Patrol up till tomorrow afternoon, awaiting your further instruction. Clear of you, duress control. Paris Control, thank you. Do have Bateman's Bay 9 on the way. Negligent One has completed their tasking at the other job. Would you like them diverted to your job as well?
2: We've got fire and rescue tanker here now, so the assigned appliances will be fine, over.
1: Got to hear that. Thank you. 5 o'clock there.

0: 6 Oscar. Fleet 56 Oscar, this is radio, carry ahead. Crew of 2 from Wylong going to Weatherall Park, ETA, about 2 hours.
1: Copy that, 56 Oscar.
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0: En route to Corowa, approximately 40 minutes, 1 POV.

0: on blue?
1: Long Beach one.
0: Yeah, comms. I'm just on scene, the address from the MDT. Nothing here. I'll have a look, drive around and have a look and see if I can't find anything.
1: Yeah, Long Beach one, you find that the incident is just around the bend.
0: Copy that, just around the bend.

0: Phase 1.
1: Oh, you can get DAS control and fire ground 10.
2: I copy that, comms.

0: It was 3-1. Right, it was 3-1. Just an update for you. GPRC and heavy plant now on scene. We have a full road closure while they are clearing the tree for us. We'll advise with further information when clear.
1: Call for that 3-1. Appreciate the update.